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Doesn't really matter to me, baby. 103.5 WIMZ, Knoxville's Classic Rock. Hopefully you're having a grand old 865 Saturday night. My name is Drake Meredith. Got a quick question for you.

0: under that pressure. 103.5 WIMZ, Knoxville's Classic Rock. One thing is for sure, I believe that we are all absolutely tired of sweating. Cannot wait for that fall football season. And it looks like, I'm going to throw the forecast next week. Looks like we got some precipitation in the forecast all the way up through Tuesday. And then we're back into the 90s on Thursday. So we're back to sweating it up, which is perfect for you because you got to get yourself to Dollywood Splash Country. 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If you've yet to see this lazy river, I mean, it's a trippy looking river. You're going down this river, all kinds of LED lights going on around you. I got to get myself some tickets, but I have your chance to win some tickets. You want to make sure you're listening. Weekdays, we're going to have your chance to win a 4-pack of tickets. That way, you can go cool off a little bit, get a little trippy on that lazy river with Dollywood Splash Country and 103.5 WIMZ, Knoxville's Classic Rock.
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0: 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Again, trying to get you signed up for J-Mac and Dre's Classic Rock on the clock. I'm Drake Meredith, by the way. 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So there's 30 seconds, seven songs. You got 30 seconds to guess the title and artist of each song, and you win $1,000. It's that easy. Are you a music head? If so, go ahead and get yourself signed up right now at this very moment for J-Mac and Drake's Classic Rock on the clock at WIMZ.com.
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7: Ozempic, Wegovy, GLP-1s. Every day, one thought haunts you. What if I stop? A 2026 British Medical Journal study says you'll gain every pound back, but four times faster. So what now? There is an answer. Alex Gowen patented hypnosis. The Journal of the American Medical Association says adding behavior therapy to GLP-1s produces nearly three times the results than GLP-1s alone. Three times the results. Hypnosis is behavior therapy concentrated, and Alex Gowen hypnosis is the only U.S. patented hypnosis proven useful by the U.S. Patent Office. 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

1035 WIMZ, Knoxville's Classic Rock. Are you turning it up right now or are you turning it down? Either way, we're glad you're here. I'm Drake Meredith, and here we are in the midst of a block of that Pink Floyd.

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8: 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Yep, that's a siren. 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I'm a lawyer.
9: 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Wait until Monday. You can cry on the clock. 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

0: 1035 WIMZ, Knoxville's Classic Rock, getting that lead out of our systems. Doesn't it feel so good on a Saturday night? We got a lot of celebrities in town right now. Shia LaBeouf, you're yet to hit me up. Come on, man. About to get off work. Let's go party. 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That's a wild time. But he's in town for Fanboy Expo. We got one more day of it going down to the Knoxville Convention Center. It's going down 11 to 5 o'clock tomorrow. And if you're yet to get those tickets or looking for something to do tomorrow, you can do so right now by going to WIMZ.com.
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1: And now for a little something you might not have known, brought to you by the Tennessee Lottery. The first draft of the Declaration of Independence was written on a laptop, but not that kind. It was a writing desk that fit on Thomas Jefferson's lap. The device was called a laptop. And here's something else you might not have known. 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
1: The National Weather Service in Morristown has issued a flash flood warning for Anderson County, southwestern Granger County, central Hamblen County, northern Jefferson County, northeastern Knox County, southern Union County, until 3 a.m. Eastern Daylight Time. At midnight Eastern Daylight Time, Doppler radar indicated thunderstorms producing heavy rain across the warned area. Additional rainfall amounts of 1 to 3 inches are possible in the warned area. Flash flooding is ongoing or expected to begin shortly. Hazard: flash flooding caused by thunderstorms. Source: radar indicated. Impact: flash flooding of small creeks and streams, urban areas, highways, streets and underpasses, as well as other poor drainage and low-lying areas. Some locations that will experience flash flooding include Knoxville, Oak Ridge, Morristown, Clinton, Jefferson City, Dandridge, Maynardville, Oliver Springs, White Pine and Plainview. This includes the following highways: Interstate 75 in Tennessee between mile markers 111 and 125. Interstate 81 in Tennessee between mile markers 1 and 10. Interstate 40 in Tennessee between mile markers 419 and 423. Turn around, don't drown when encountering flooded roads. Most flood deaths occur in vehicles. Please report observed flooding to local emergency services or law enforcement and request they pass this information to the National Weather Service when you can do so safely.

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3: 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Every day, one thought haunts you. What if I stop? A 2026 British Medical Journal study says you'll gain every pound back, but four times faster. So what now? There is an answer. Alex Gowen patented hypnosis. The Journal of the American Medical Association says adding behavior therapy to GLP-1s produces nearly three times the results than GLP-1s alone. Three times the results. Hypnosis is behavior therapy concentrated, and Alex Gowen hypnosis is the only U.S. patented hypnosis proven useful by the U.S. Patent Office. 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
2: My name's Robin Fletcher. I've smoked for 46 years. I went to a seminar in March. My best friend came with me. Neither one of us smoked a cigarette. I took my three sisters and my brother-in-law and my sister's best friend and went. None of them have smoked a cigarette. And I want to thank you from the bottom of my heart.
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1: Every day, one thought haunts you. What if I stop? A 2026 British Medical Journal study says you'll gain every pound back, but four times faster. So what now? There is an answer. Alex Gowen patented hypnosis. The Journal of the American Medical Association says adding behavior therapy to GLP-1s produces nearly three times the results than GLP-1s alone. Three times the results. Hypnosis is behavior therapy concentrated, and Alex Gowen hypnosis is the only U.S. patented hypnosis proven useful by the U.S. Patent Office. 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
4: 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Yep, that's a siren. You're getting pulled over. The police come to your window and accuse you of acting nervous. 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I'm David Boyd. I'm a lawyer.
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1: Good morning and welcome to East Tennessee Now, a weekly public affairs program featuring some of the people and organizations that make our community such a great place to live, work, and raise a family. 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
2: Thank you for listening to East Tennessee Now. My name is Frank Murphy. We are delighted to have representatives from Theater Knoxville Downtown with us. It's David Snow and Rebecca Gomez. Hey, you guys.
3: Hi, thanks for having us.
2: Yeah, I feel like I've known you a long time.
3: Yeah, a long, long time. Yeah, 20 years?
2: Is that 20, true?
3: 20 plus?
2: Yeah. Oh, wow. Because David and I were in the comedy improv troupe Einstein Simplified together back in the early 2000s.
3: That's right.
2: And Rebecca, you've been in the acting scene around town for the whole time I've known you, because I've seen you in so many plays. You probably didn't know I was watching.
4: I did not.
2: But I was in the audience, at like something happened on the way to the Forum, whatever that one was called.
4: Uh-huh.
2: And I saw you in that. And then I saw you in these other shows all around town, different theaters.
4: Yep.
2: So tell us a little bit about your backgrounds real quick. And then we're going to talk specifically about the new season of Theater Knoxville Downtown.
4: Sure. I am Rebecca Gomez, and I've been in Knoxville since about 2003. I came here to study theater at the University of Tennessee and just fell in love with the area and stayed here. And after I graduated from UT, I started to get involved with the local community theater scene and have been working there pretty steadily since. I say working, but volunteering, I should say, in a variety of venues.
2: Because a lot of these theaters that we're talking about rely on, especially TKD, an entire 100% volunteer cast, crew, and staff and board.
4: Yes, absolutely.
2: Wow. Yeah. And you've been in charge of the board in the past?
4: I have been on the board, yes. I spent about 4 years on the board and then kind of stepped down when I went back to graduate school. And then in the past few years, I've gotten back involved and am going to be back to directing.
2: What about you, David? I know of you as an actor as well, but you've done some other stuff?
3: Mostly acting, all performance.
2: Yeah.
3: I've never directed anything or written anything.
2: Do you have a desire to? It seems like more work.
3: It does seem, it's a lot of work. I've seen her do it. I kind of had the desire until I saw how much work you got to do. And I'm like, yeah, it seems, I'm pretty lazy by nature. And
2: you and I joined Einstein Simplified kind of in the same era.
3: You were a few years before, but
2: I was there before you, but in the early 2000s, kind of when Rebecca showed up.
3: Yeah.
2: And you were from California?
3: Yes, sir. I was, I grew up in Northern California, was dragged here against my will by my mother because she wanted to come back home because she grew up here. And
2: but we're glad.
3: Yeah. No, you know, it worked out for the best. At the time, I was not feeling that way, but I am now. So, it all worked well.
2: How did you get connected? I mean, I know, obviously, how you got connected with Einstein Simplified. I was there for that.
3: Right.
2: We had auditions, and you were good, so you got in. But how did you get hooked up with, specifically, Theater Knoxville Downtown, but also the acting scene in Knoxville in general?
3: I had done some stuff at Pellissippi, but that had been a long time before. Like, I'd done a play there and took some acting classes. But Roy De La Rosa, our improv colleague, was saying they were having new play festival auditions for Tennessee Stage Company, and he's like, hey, you should come down here and audition. And I got cast in a couple of things, and then Courtney Woolard, who is a director and actor who directs a lot at Theater Knoxville Downtown, saw me in one of the shorts and wanted me to play a role or come audition for a role in a play called Memory of Water. And then that's just kind of how I got in.
2: So here's the part that I'm baffled by. Maybe, Rebecca, you can speak to this as well. In improv, you don't have to memorize anything. It's less work. In actual legitimate theater, there's words on the page, and if you get it wrong, it's going to mess up everybody else in the scene.
3: Yeah.
4: Right.
3: Yeah.
2: How do you memorize lines?
4: Everybody's kind of different. Everybody has their own techniques. There are some great apps now that have come out in recent years where you kind of load your lines in there and then you can record all of your own lines and other people's lines, and it'll let you pitch up and down so you can change the voices of the other lines, and then you can run your cues there.
2: Okay, in other words, it would like not play your lines. You would say them out loud.
4: Exactly.
2: While the app on your phone is doing the rest of the play.
4: It will, yeah.
2: All right.
3: See, I don't do that. I'm old school. I just kind of
2: highlighter.
3: Put my hand, highlighter, move my hand down the script until it comes to one of my lines, and then you just got to say them over and over until you hate them.
4: Lots of study.
3: So they just kind of
2: But you really do have to learn everybody's lines to see where you fit into the context of the play? Not memorize necessarily, but understand?
3: Hopefully. I mean, if you're doing it good, at least kind of understand. because it's hard if you don't get your cue line and you don't know what's next. You're like, kind of get lost sometimes.
4: Yeah, cue lines are critical.
2: Yeah. Okay, because I'm thinking you want it to look like you're reacting, like the character is hearing this information for the first time, not until you're sick of it.
3: Well, maybe that's the kind of the point of, so you're not ever thinking about your lines. You just know them so well that they can just kind of fall out, and you can be in the moment and trust that the words are going to be there without having to process and access that memory. They're just there by rote. Like, you almost can't get them wrong.
2: Now, Rebecca, you were very recently in a production at TKD, which, of course, stands for Theater Knoxville Downtown. And I'm trying to figure out how we're starting the new season just a few weeks after the close of the old season. There was no break, it felt like.
4: It is a quick turnaround, yes, just the way the dates fell this year.
2: So you were just in...
4: I was just in She Kills Monsters. It was a lot of fun. It's a newer play. I think it was published in 2012, and it centers around the game Dungeons & Dragons. So we had a great time with that, and now we're going into something totally different with Arsenic and Old Lace starting the next season.
2: One of my all-time favorite movies, which I knew was a stage play, but I've only ever seen it as a movie. And when you watch it with Cary Grant, Peter Lorre, and Raymond Massey, it feels like a stage play because the whole action takes place mostly in the living room and maybe a little bit outside of the front porch and maybe a little bit at Happydale Sanitarium. But no upstairs, no downstairs. It could be a play, a film play, right?
4: Yeah. Right. I think it's a pretty close adaptation. The movie came out 3 years after the play appeared on Broadway for the first time. So pretty short turnaround there with that.
2: It's very funny. How would you describe the plot?
3: I play a fella named Mortimer, and my two aunts have a house, and they will occasionally take in older fellows as boarders. And one of my brothers lives there, a fella named
4: Teddy,
3: and he thinks that he's Teddy Roosevelt. And I, being there one night, just hanging out for dinner, waiting on my girlfriend so we can go see a play, I make a discovery that kind of turns the whole situation on its ear.
2: Arsenic is in the title.
3: Yeah, I mean, some people don't know, maybe arsenic is... health food. And then later on, I have an older brother who shows up to further complicate matters. And then all those situations get entangled and involved. And then there's a big, fun resolution at the end.
2: Okay. And in Happydale, I referenced the sanitarium Happydale because part of the subplot is trying to get Teddy committed to Happydale.
3: Yes.
2: But, you know, he thinks he's digging the Panama Canal in the basement.
3: Yep.
2: And it's apparently very helpful for what the old ladies are up to, as it turns out.
3: Yeah, it's a pretty wacky situation.
2: Do you get to use the line, my favorite line from the show, which is, insanity runs in my family, it practically gallops.
3: I do, yes.
2: See, that's good stuff.
3: Now, whether I'll say it as well as Cary Grant, that remains to be seen.
2: Well, I loved it so much. I actually lived in Northern Virginia in a subdivision called Dale City. And the sections of Dale City were all alphabeticals. So there was Ashdale, Birchdale, Cloverdale, Darbydale. And I was on the radio, and people wanted to know where in Dale City I lived. So I just told them Happydale. They believed it because it would make sense.
4: Right?
2: There's 20-some subdivisions of Dale City. There must be a Happydale. There wasn't. But I knew that it was the reference to arsenic and old lace.
3: Right. And so you enjoyed your own little joke there.
2: I did very much.
3: I live in crazy town.
2: When does it open?
4: It opens on Friday, July 24th, and then runs for 3 weekends through August the 9th.
2: So is it normally Friday, Saturday, Sunday?
4: Friday, Saturday, Sunday, the first weekend, and then the second and third weekends, it's Thursday through Sunday.
2: Oh.
4: And our first Thursday, so that's the beginning of the second weekend, is actually a pay what you can performance. And so that's a great opportunity for folks who may not otherwise be able to come out and pay the full ticket price.
2: So because it's a completely volunteer organization, and you've had big fundraisers, I remember what it was called, the Second Act fundraiser?
4: Yes.
2: Tell me about that. That got you into your current space, and where are you?
4: Yeah, so the Second Act campaign we ran for several years, we were located at 319 North Gay Street, down there over by the Marble City Market, before Marble City Market came in.
2: Right, it was still Regus across the street.
4: It was Regus across the street.
2: I saw you a couple of shows there. You were Sherlock Holmes. Well, you've played Sherlock Holmes in so many different shows, it's ridiculous. But you were in one of those, and you had to walk like practically on the stage.
4: Yes.
2: Past the actors to go to the restroom in the dressing rooms.
4: Yes. It was a quaint little space.
2: I don't know about quaint. Little, yes.
3: It was certainly small.
4: Yes.
3: It's amazing how much show we put on that little, I mean.
2: As an audience member, you had to kind of climb up onto these risers.
3: Uh-huh. You had to really want it.
2: Yeah,
3: they really want to.
4: We had
3: see
4: about 45
3: show.
4: Seats over there.
2: Yeah, it was. It would sell out frequently.
4: It served its purpose for a while, but we were growing, and so we ran the second act campaign to raise money to move into a newer and better space.
2: Did you buy this old church?
4: We were not able to buy it. We are renting it. Uh-huh. We're renting out that space, but we did have to fund the renovations of it through the type of lease that we had.
2: And because it's an old church, it's kind of automatically built in an auditorium style where, you know, there's a front and there's seats in rows.
4: Mm-hmm. So I think it was 2018 we moved, or maybe 2019, spring of 2019, we moved over there. Renovated the space. We did do shows with pews for the first several years.
2: I was there.
4: And then we were able
3: to took out the hymnals.
4: we took advantage of the East Town Mall closing down, and we're able to get theater seating from the Regal Cinema over there.
2: Kidding.
4: And so that's what we have in there now. And
2: how would you describe the location?
3: I always like to say, if you were to leave the Bijou and walk down the hill, like, and look down the hill, it's right there.
2: Oh,
3: it's basically, it is on Central where the Bijou is on Gay Street. If that makes any sense.
4: Yeah, it's about two blocks down. So it's kind of in the theater district.
2: All right.
3: If you hit Calhoun, you went too far.
2: And you've been putting on shows there and doing well with it. And this new season, is it really 8 shows every season? That's the goal at TKB?
4: Yeah, so we've done 8 for several years. We just completed our 50th season of continuous operation, which is very exciting. That's
2: I should have booked you guys last year.
4: So we're kicking off the 51st season, and we're actually going to do 7 shows in the upcoming season.
3: Rumor has it there might be a window of opportunity for a certain improv group to perform. So
4: maybe, or some different collaborations. We've done collaborations with the Tennessee Stage Company and some other theaters over the years. And so they're kind of building in.
2: Is that the one that's known for the Shakespeare?
4: Yes.
2: Tennessee Stage Company?
4: Yes.
2: Okay.
4: We partner with them often. We used to share props and costumes and things in the old space and continue to do so. So 7 shows this upcoming season, and then maybe some space in there for some collaborations with some other groups or some new initiatives that the theater is
2: Let's run down
4: on.
2: The list, because they all sound funny.
4: Yes.
2: To me. It sounds like a heavily comedic season. Would I be fair to say that?
4: There's quite a bit of comedy in the
2: I like comedy.
4: It's what we need right
3: it's
4: now.
3: It's a lot easier to sell comedy than a heavy drama.
4: Yeah. So I can kind of
2: start with
4: the shows.
2: Arsenic, and then is July 24th, and then what?
4: And then in September, we have the Iliad, the Odyssey, and all of Greek mythology in 99 minutes or less. It's going to be a fast-paced one.
3: If you've ever seen, like, every Christmas story ever told or every Shakespeare story ever told, it's kind of like that.
2: The Tennessee Stage Company did the complete works of Shakespeare.
3: Yeah,
2: and I remember seeing that at Scruffy City Hall, actually.
3: Oh, yeah.
2: Yeah, and it was a goof. It was a farce, obviously.
3: And that's kind of what this is.
4: Yeah, so it should be a lot of fun.
3: Contemporary language, at least from the snippet I saw.
4: Then in October, we have Dracula, a comedy of terror. So, that's right there in the name, right? It's also a new twist on Dracula that should be a lot of fun.
2: What's the tagline for that? How would you say... Do you know the plot?
4: We're not super familiar with, with that one.
3: There's a new thing at TKD is there's a season reveal party that they do each year where snippets of the play will be performed for the audience. There's like a little trailer, a sneak preview, and I just remember enjoying it, but I don't really remember what the story was.
2: I'll put a pause on the season for a second to ask this question, so that as actor and director, you can't even think about these shows because you're so deep in Arsenic and Old Lace. You don't even know if you're going to be cast in them, right?
4: Correct, no. Yeah. So the board of directors typically picks the season in February, March of the year leading up to it. And so they kind of have that set. And then they will take applications for directors for any shows that are open or available. And then auditions are held every couple of months.
2: Okay, yeah. So it's not all set in advance. It's a rolling process. But are the directors set first for all the shows?
4: Yes, they set directors.
2: 7 directors are decided.
4: Yes.
2: And then the directors set up their auditions and whatever else is necessary.
4: Exactly.
2: It's so complicated.
4: It's very involved. It. Yes.
2: Relative to improv, where you just
3: show up,
2: start talking. All right, so we left off at the Dracula show, which has the word comedy in the title, so I'm in. I'm sold.
4: Yes. Yep. And then just after Thanksgiving and the first couple weeks of December, we have I'll Be Home for Christmas. This is another brand new production by a regional playwright out of the Barter Theater. I've heard really great things, heartwarming kind of Christmas story, but it's not a script that's been out and readily available yet. So,
2: the Barter Theater in Abingdon, Virginia.
4: Yes.
2: Would you believe I worked in the Barter Theater box office when they had some seasons up in Fairfax, Virginia? I think 2 years.
3: Nice. I wouldn't believe it. Okay. You've done everything, Frank.
4: Then we have Boeing Boeing in February. That's English translation of a classic French farce, 60s. There's a gentleman who is dating multiple stewardesses and all the fun that ensues.
2: There was a movie of this, I think, with Tony Curtis as the Don Juan Lothario, and then probably Tony Randall as the typical, you know, Felix Unger, persnickety best friend of the playboy. And then he had these three stewardesses. The version I saw here in Knoxville years ago at the late, great Flying Anvil Theater was so well done because they had gotten the old flight bags from Pan Am, TWA, and I think Lufthansa were the three airlines in the play, and you had the German, the American, the French, I think maybe stewardesses, and what would you call it? It's a door farce, explain. I can try, but why don't you, as a theater director, explain door farce?
4: Yeah, in a door farce, there are typically, you know, four or more doors on the set, and there's lots of comings and goings and all the comedy that ensues when there's almost that moment of being caught in the action.
3: Every episode of Scooby-Doo you've ever seen.
2: So you couldn't do this in the day of text messaging and cell phones because obviously the characters would talk to each other.
4: Yes.
2: They have to meet in person to have the conversation, and that's how you can hide behind the couch, overhear just the snippet that will give you the wrong impression. Mm-hmm. And that's part of the comedy. As an audience member, you realize, oh, she only knows that part, which to her means the opposite of what it means to the other guy.
3: Yep.
4: Exactly.
2: That's fun.
4: Yes. Yeah.
2: That's nice. I like
4: it. It's a lot of fun.
2: And it's a very funny show, so I'm looking forward to seeing that one. When is it?
4: That is going to be in February.
2: Okay.
4: Yes. And then in April, we have The Pillowman. That is by the Irish playwright Martin McDonagh. He also did the movie a couple of years ago with Colin Farrell
3: and
4: Banshees of Inisherin. He's well known as a filmmaker as well. So that one's dark.
3: Yeah. if Banshees is any indication.
4: Yeah. If you're familiar with his work, it's dark. and then we go to The Picture of Dorian Gray, which also, you know, we have more somber ending to this season. And that's a newer adaptation of, again, a classic. I believe it's Oscar Wilde.
2: So you guys mentioned that you are involved in other theaters around town, and really there is a community. So let's talk about that. Zoom out for a second. We're obviously want to specifically focus on Theater Knoxville Downtown and how to get tickets through the website, which is simply
4: theaterknoxville.com, and theater is R-E.
2: All right, Theatra.
4: Yes.
2: Knoxville.com to get your tickets and buy the season tickets or for an individual show at this point.
4: Mm-hmm.
2: Okay. So I mentioned that I saw you in Funny Thing Happened on the Way to the Forum, which was out in Oak Ridge at the Oak Ridge Playhouse. David, let's go to you first. Where else have you performed stage-wise?
3: I've also done a couple of shows in Oak Ridge. I've done a couple of shows at the late, great Flying Anvil Theater, and I guess that's about it.
2: And a lot of TKD for you, right?
3: A lot of TKD,
4: and Tennessee Stage, New Play Festival.
3: Yes.
2: And what about you, Rebecca?
4: So, as I mentioned, I came out of the University of Tennessee. You know, we're lucky to have a great theater program there. So, Clarence Brown Theater. We also have strong programs at Pellissippi and at Maryville College. So I've done a show at Maryville College. Lots of shows with TKD. Actually, myself and another actor were honored recently for having the most shows. So we had appeared in 22 shows since we had been counting.
3: And then she made the mistake of casting that is now one ahead of her in Arsenic and Old Lace.
4: Yes,
3: so
4: that's okay. It's worth it.
2: So somebody's got to cast you to catch up.
4: Yes, yes. Okay. So those Oak Ridge Playhouse, there's a newer company called Theater 23, some new play festival work with Tennessee Stage Company.
2: How does it work? How does the magic happen? Because everyone's a volunteer.
4: Yes.
2: You know, and you're selling the tickets. Somebody takes care of the money, and that goes to pay for what? The rental of the building and
3: the upkeep and
4: props,
3: everything.
4: Costume set.
2: Yeah. Yes. And everybody's got to have a day job.
3: Yeah.
4: Yes.
2: And do this out of a love of theater.
3: That's it.
4: It really is. Yeah.
2: That's the definition of community.
4: Yeah, it is.
3: Just do it because you like putting on shows.
2: And we're blessed to have all of those community theaters. I'm guessing the same formula would apply in Oak Ridge.
3: Oak Ridge is a little different. They have like a paid like
2: artistic director.
3: And they have a couple of other paid positions. But
2: the actors are volunteering.
3: Yeah.
2: Same with Shakespeare folks.
4: There are some paid
2: Tennessee
4: staff,
2: stage.
4: And they are able. There are some theaters around that are able to give like honorariums to their actors.
2: That was Flying Anvil's thing, right? They tried to pay everybody.
4: Yeah, and it's hard to do that. So we want more people to support all of our local theaters. You know, rising tide lifts all boats. And so just the more we can get the word out, the more we can do, you know, new works that draw in new audiences, as well as those classic things like Arsenic and Old Lace.
2: You have to pay for the rights to the play.
4: You have to pay for the rights to the shows, and have the money to put that on. So that's why we've been so lucky at Theater Knoxville Downtown to be continuously operating for 50 years. We've had that local support.
2: What about, you mentioned the big fundraiser, the capital campaign, and then other than ticket sales, what other donations or fundraisers or events?
4: You know, we'll always accept donations. There are opportunities to sponsor a production or a full season or buy ad space in our programs. All of that's available on our website.
3: Before we took out the pews, we would pass a collection plate at the end of the show.
2: I bet it worked.
4: We wish. No. but yes, we'll always take individual donations. And we have a couple of events where we may raise money, like our season reveal party. We'd accept donations there. People can sign up through Kroger Community Rewards to give some of that back from Kroger to our space.
3: There's a snazzy donation box at the back of the theater.
4: There is.
3: So if you want to drop.
2: I bet it works.
3: Oh, I mean, there's some dollars in there.
2: There's money in the ones they put in the national park for the Friends of the Smokies and people.
3: Right.
2: It works. People get money in there.
4: We always want to, you know, improve the patron experience as much as possible. And it's an older building. There's always something, you know, always a toilet that needs to be fixed. Or
3: if it rains too much, there's going to be a flood downstairs.
4: Yeah, there's always things that go into the maintenance of it. And then just increasing our production value.
2: Now, I saw on the website some of the previous histories of shows that have been done, even going back to the earliest days of Theater Knoxville Downtown when it was called Knoxville Community Theater
4: That's how it was chartered, yes.
2: And I saw Arsenic and Old Lace on there, and it made me wonder when TKD did that Once Upon a Time, which might actually be the name of a show, I don't know, but when they did like Cactus Flower, or they did Murder on the Orient Express, which I went to see David as Hercule Poirot.
3: Yeah, that was a fun show.
2: What one would you want to bring back? What one would you want to do again? Because you loved it.
3: If we could find a way, I don't know if we had enough production. I did it in Oak Ridge.
2: Yeah, there's no ifs, ands, or buts. Right. It's just, this is a show I want
3: to
2: do.
3: It'd be fun to do Clue again. It'd be fun to do Clue in Knoxville.
2: Does that have multiple endings?
3: Ours didn't. The movie, there are versions that does. The one I did not.
2: Who did you play?
3: I was Professor Plum.
2: Oh, nice.
3: Yeah.
2: Okay.
3: It was a great cast. Great show.
2: Yeah. What about you?
4: So, as a director, one that I would love to mount again would be The Fantastics. Mm-hmm. I was so proud of that show. It was just kind of the perfect little group of people who arrived at that moment and were in Knoxville that summer. We did that in 2018. That was one of the last shows in the old space.
2: That was one of my dad's favorite
4: and
2: shows.
4: And it's a beautiful show. And I had a
2: He would play that record,
4: cast.
2: Try to remember the back in September, whatever it was, all the time. So that's a musical, though.
4: It is a musical. We don't get to do a lot of musicals. So, you know, if we get more donations, we can maybe do some more musicals, because musicals are very expensive to produce.
2: Because of the rights, because you have to hire a band.
4: The rights. You have to hire... Musicians typically don't work for free, so you do have to pay them and pay a music director and such. Yes.
3: You have to have an actual talent to play the music.
2: Yeah, it's supply and demand, too.
3: That's true.
4: Yeah.
2: So let's talk about the idea of staging a musical for a moment, because just this past summer, I went to see the Tennessee Valley Players. They're basically, it's the professors at UT and a bunch of, really a lot of the UT theater department, and then community folks who just put on a musical every summer.
4: Yes.
2: And it's like total six performances, maybe eight, and then they're done. So they did Guys and Dolls, and it was terrific. But it had a live band, which is complicated. And I know in Oak Ridge Playhouse, they redid everything, so they gutted the dressing room and turned that into the orchestra pit, which is under the stage. They have to watch the action on TV.
3: Yeah.
2: Is that right?
3: Yeah.
4: Yes.
2: So how would you do that? And I've been to other plays, mostly high school, and where they just play a track. It's almost karaoke.
3: Right.
2: What would work best for you guys?
4: What we've done in the past at TKD, at least, is we typically have produced musicals that don't need that full band. And so we've had one or two keyboards on the stage. So when I did Fantastics, we had two keyboards just on the stage. So if that's an option to have the musicians on the stage. But we did actually just, we were joking recently that we could have the band downstairs and do the thing we do at Oak Ridge Playhouse.
2: Or just pipe the music in.
4: Yeah.
2: It's funny because then why are they live though?
4: You know, right.
2: I guess the reason for live musicians is they have to take their cues from the actors.
4: Exactly.
2: Because you don't know exactly if the whole thing is recorded, the actors then, if you miss your cue, then the whole thing gets out of whack.
4: Mm-hmm.
2: If there's an applause break, everybody pauses and waits, and it happens naturally, organically. Yeah. Listen to me. I'm interviewing myself.
3: You're right, Frank. That's very insightful.
2: All right. Well, before we wrap up, let's take it through all of the important things, all the important factors about Theater Knoxville Downtown, the location, the website, everything we need to know to come and celebrate with you guys, specifically for Arsenic and Old Lace, starting July 24th.
3: Yes.
4: Yes.
3: And as of right now, we have an Actor's Nightmare scheduled for July 12th.
2: Oh, explain that.
3: Yeah, we did the first one. We collaborated with we being Pretend Friends and Manity Vanity Improv, which is run by Taylor Wingarder. We collaborated with
4: She Kills Monsters.
3: She Kills Monsters, and we performed it at the Borderland on Sevier. You do scenes from the play as normal, and then one of the actors will leave and be replaced by an improviser. And then the scene gets performed again.
2: And
3: obviously,
2: the improviser has been in isolation.
3: Completely clueless as to anything they're walking into.
2: By the way, I love the name Pretend Friends because it sums up exactly what we are. When we're in a production for a few weeks, we're pretend friends for that amount of time.
3: Yep.
2: And then years later, you're still Facebook friends with them and you're wondering why.
3: Yep. Never had that experience. So we're doing something similar with Arsenic and Old Lace. And then...
2: Cool.
4: That'll be at the theater on July 12th at Theater Knoxville Downtown.
2: So, imagine that if you're watching a piece of Arsenic and Old Lace and one of the characters disappears and is replaced by somebody who has no idea what to say next and has to make it up on the spot.
3: No, it went over really well before.
2: That sounds like fun.
3: Yeah.
2: Again, website and...
4: Yes, website, theaterknoxville.com, and that's theater, T-R-E, and you can purchase tickets there. You can sign up to be on our audition mailing list. You can sign up to be on our volunteer mailing list.
2: Tell us about volunteers for a second. I hadn't thought about that.
4: Yeah. Again, we're an all-volunteer community theater, so we need help in all areas.
2: If you wanted to be an usher, you could probably see the play for free 8, 9, 10, 12 times.
4: Right. At Theater Knoxville, we have box office volunteers, so those people are responsible for checking people in, taking any payments at the door, handing out programs. It's all kind of one job there because we're such a small space. So, yes, we do need people to volunteer to work in the box office to help build our sets. We typically have a set construction day the three Saturdays prior to opening. So
2: I see my old friend, the architect, Jacine, building sets at Theater Knoxville Downtown. I think she posted on Facebook that she was getting into that. She would go on set building day a couple of times.
3: Probably.
4: Yeah, we have people, you know, from all walks of the community, if they don't have any interest in acting, maybe, but they've got some skills.
2: Well, she's an architect.
4: Yeah.
2: She used to come to the Einstein Simplified Improv shows all the time.
4: So we love anyone. And even if you don't have construction skills, there's always jobs on those Saturday work days. Cleaning, sweeping, organizing, you get tickets for any of the volunteer positions like that. You get a couple of comp tickets to the show, people to help sew or people to help find props or sometimes work backstage. There's all kinds of volunteer opportunities.
3: If you happen to have an entire wardrobe that's set in the
2: Do you raid the thrift stores?
4: We do, yes. Yeah. We've got a good stock, and then we raid the thrift stores. You know, we do everything we can to
3: the TKD president, Sarah Campbell, also is the main customer, so she's always on the hunt for something.
2: Looking for pieces that'll be believable for Murder on the Orient Express. Arsenic and Old Lace is set back in...
4: In 1941, yes.
2: 1941, wow.
3: Yeah.
4: Yep.
2: So just before World War II, in America, anyway.
4: Yes. Yeah. Uh-huh.
2: Interesting. Very good.
3: There will be no LeBron James jerseys in this.
2: Who plays the Peter Lorre part?
4: Dr. Einstein is Randy Thompson.
2: Okay, is he called Spinoza?
4: There is a person who's talked about called Dr. Spinalzo.
2: Oh, okay.
4: But it's not someone that
2: is on stage.
4: Appears.
3: Yeah. He's not
4: live
3: he's
4: on
3: not
4: stage.
3: Cast. There's not a cast member that plays that part.
4: Yes.
2: Okay. He's passed away.
3: Oh, my God.
2: Very good. Well, I'm excited about the new season at Theater Knoxville Downtown. David Snow, Rebecca Gomez, thanks for being here.
3: Thanks for having us.
2: Got the chance to come on and do a little show for me.
3: Our pleasure.
4: Happy to do it.
2: All right. Yeah. TheaterKnoxville.com is That's the website.
3: Right. Yeah.
2: David Snow, Rebecca Gomez, thanks for being here. This is East Tennessee Now. My name is Frank Murphy. We'll talk to you again next week.
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7: 1983. Here is the latest situation as we now know it on the island of Grenada. It has been invaded by about 1,800 American troops. They were sent there by President Reagan early this morning.
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0: 1983, America's front line of defense is this computer. It is totally secure. Or is it?
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1: Fine.
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0: Burning Down the House from Talking Heads. And we'll have more from the year Tony Montana said hello to his little friend.
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0: 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It's playtime in our 1983 Time Warp. 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
0: 1983. The year you were the opposite of innocuous. 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Yeah.

0: 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When our For Real tribute to 1983 continues.
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19: 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Welcome back to 1983 in the Time Warp, the year you never really left behind.

0: 1983, year of Lick It Up from Kiss. Billy Idol's Rebel Yell.
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1: Star Wars, The Empire Strikes Back, a great movie. Now a great video game. You saw Luke Skywalker battle the Imperial Walkers. Now bring the battle home. The Force was with Luke Skywalker. Will it be with you?
0: 1983, the year you were absolutely sure you were the walrus.

0: wrapping up 1983 with Pride and Joy from Stevie Ray Vaughan. And don't forget to check out Time Warp on Facebook. Just search Time Warp with Bill St. James and like us. 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
1: Time Warp. 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
3: Do you always have to serve cuisine? Can't we ever just have food?

0: did I get our groceries. And I got a good bargain on them, too.
1: Oh, yeah?
0: Yeah, they had this big sale over at the damaged food department. So I got week-old bread.
1: Oh, great.
0: I got some bent peaches there.
1: Oh, I love
0: They're
1: that.
0: Good.
1: Yeah.
0: And look at all these spare chicken parts here. I got beaks and talons in this one.
2: We're sending our food back to the kitchen in the time warp. I don't think oysters are supposed to be blue.

0: I want a big cereal.
1: Honeycomb's big. Yeah, yeah, yeah. It's not small. No, no, no.
2: Ah, Trix. In raspberry red, lemon yellow, orange, orange.
3: Yes, he's got go power.
4: There he goes.
3: He's feeling his Cheerios.
5: 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They're great.
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0: See that bear lapping up that good old country water? 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As my daddy said, son, it's in the water.
1: That's why it's yellow.
0: Bear Whiz beer.
2: We're enjoying an after-dinner drink, or three, in the Time Warp.
3: I want to tell you a story about the house went blue.

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The landlady said, you got the rent money yet? 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

said, but I'm tired. I've been walking all day. She said, that don't confront me. Long as I get my money next Friday. Now next Friday I come out in the rain, and out the door I went. 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

0: One bourbon, one scotch, one beer. From George Thorogood on our Epicurean Time Warp. And the gluttony will continue with way too much sugar. 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
1: And it's great dessert here, but you have to order it for two.
0: What kind of dessert is it?
1: Well, they start with ice cream.
0: What do they do to it?
1: Covered with lots and lots of thick raspberry sauce all over.
0: All over?
1: There's more.
0: What more could they do?
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0: How hot do they get it?
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0: Hello, America. I'm Bill St. James, or as I like to call me, Uncle Sam Jr. Welcome to a flag-waving year called 1976 in the Time Warp.

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0: Do Ya from the Electric Light Orchestra. And it's more from the year Kardashian stepdad Bruce Jenner won the Olympic decathlon when our 1976 Time Warp returns.
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17: 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Welcome back to 1976 in the Time Warp.

1976, year of Destroyer from Kiss. Get up, everybody's gonna lose their feet. 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Taking it to the streets by the Doobie Brothers. Blue Oyster Cult's Agents of Fortune. Seasons don't feel the reaper. Nor do the wind, the sun, or the rain. 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Silk Degrees from Boz Scaggs. And the debut album from Tom Petty and the Heartbreakers.

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0: Finishing off 1976 with Bob Seger's The Fire Down Below. I think we've all been there. 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
3: Hi, I'm Bill St. James, the Sultan of the Saxophone, showing off my skills on the alto, tenor, and Barry as Time Warp salutes the sax.

0: That's Curtis Amy playing the sax on Touch Me from the Doors.
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Bruce Springsteen's Born to Run, featuring Clarence Clemons on the sax. Other forays into saxophonia include Lou Reed's Walk on the Wild Side, Whatever Gets You Through the Night from John Lennon, David Bowie's Young Americans, I Missed Again by Phil Collins, and The Logical Song from Supertramp.

0: Mythological Song from Supertramp, featuring band member John Halliwell on the saxophone, as we put the sax away for now, because I'm all out of reeds. Next, we'll get in touch with our feelings, such as they are, when Time Warp returns.
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8: 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And I don't like it.
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21: 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Now, would you like to try bowling like the rest of us?
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0: Hi, this is Kingpin Bill St. James, and it's strikes and spares only as Time Warp goes bowling.
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0: 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'Cause bowling makes you feel like you'd like to.
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0: I noticed where Brunswick or AMF, one of the big companies, they built 30 alleys in Russia. And the president of AMF had the privilege of that first ball, and he lines up and bowls a perfect gutter ball right along the center. So he's embarrassed, blows his hands, whap, a perfect gutter ball right along the edge. Two gutter balls. Now the Russian big shot, he thinks that's the way the game is played.
1: Don't knock down the pins, whatever you do. Don't hit the pins, in the groove only, in the groove.
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0: The Eagles and life in the fast lane as we finish off the 10th frame. 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
0: Time Warp was produced by Kegler's Dan Fermento and Rob Frankel. Written and produced by Frank Gutterball Guida. Programmed by Tom the Turkey Maker Powell. I'm Bill, Mr. Skittles St. James, with the answer to the trivia question we never asked, Chris Schenkel. 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

0: Black Crow, She Talks Angels on 103.5 WIMZ, Knoxville's Classic Rock. It is a block party weekend. The name is Oz, hanging with you here on a Sunday block party. Was a little rainy, but looks like might be a little drying up here. Went outside a little bit earlier. Now, starting up again tomorrow, you got J-Mac and Drake back at it. They're going to be here 5:30 to 10, Monday through Friday. And then on Tuesday, they could stop by your work. 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

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Name is Oz, hanging with you here. Got a block from Whitesnake to get to. We'll talk about the McFlyby is back.

103.5 WIMZ, Knoxville's Classic Rock. It is a block party weekend. The name is Oz, hanging with you here, doing it up here. Of course, the McFlyby is back. George McFly giving you a chance to go see the Knoxville Smokies. 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

0: 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Yeah. 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You know what I mean? So definitely, we'll keep things moving. 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We'll also do some Motley Crue as we keep things rocking here on 103.5 WIMZ. 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

0: 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Got some more to get to. Maybe some Bad Company, AC/DC coming up. 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Some Bad Company is on the way.
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Bringing you that. But it's kind of like a little mini Thunder from Down Under right now. Even though it's a Black Party weekend, we're going to do a couple more from AC/DC. 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

0: with you here on a Block Party weekend. Fanboy Expo going on, final day of that happening over there at the Knoxville Convention Center. You got Heather Locklear, Linda Hamilton, Ron Perlman. Shia LaBeouf has been showing up on my timeline. Lots of people have been getting photos with him, or at least he's been more than happy to take some photos with some folks here and there. I've seen that. I mean, I think I finally saw one of Heather Locklear on one of my friends' timelines. I mean, it's cool, though. I mean, there's some really cool big-name celebrities here at the Fanboy Expo this weekend, so you don't want to miss out on that, fanboyexpo.com. And, of course, that's going on today, wrapping things up. But, yeah, lots of really cool celebrities have been gracing us with their presence here in Knoxville this weekend, so it's pretty cool. I think it's sweet. Yeah, I think J-Mac, actually, is the one that posted one of Shia LaBeouf on her timeline. Yeah, with Josh Hartlett, I think is his name. No, it might be a different Josh. Another famous Josh. He's from the Transformers movie. The military guy from the Transformers movie. Not Shia LaBeouf. They're both here. But anyway, yeah, definitely. If you're looking for something to get into, you might want to make your way over there. See who you can still catch while they're still in town. Otherwise, we're going to get back to the blocks. Got some Alice in Chains to get to next on a Block Party weekend. It's 103.5 WIMZ.
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It is a block party weekend. One more here from Bob Seger before we get to some Alice in Chains. Betty Lou's Getting Out Tonight.

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0: Alice in Chains and Rooster on 103.5 WIMZ, Knoxville's Classic Rock. It is a block party weekend. The name is Oz. Hanging with you here on a Sunday. Looks like the sun's coming out. Hopefully that'll stand and it'll be all good. We'll keep things moving here. Got a block of Van Halen to get to next hour. Be sure that you get on over to WIMZ.com. Check out the Smokies calendar. And keep it here on WIMZ to win tickets to the Smokies. As they're not at home this week, but they'll be back next week. Season's almost over. It is, it's getting ever so closer. So, got a couple weeks. End of July, they'll be back at home. So, you don't want to miss out on the end of July. You can learn more at SmokiesBaseball.com. But if you haven't been over to the park yet, you are missing out. So, don't do that. Don't miss out on it before it's over. Get on by there and at least see and catch one game. Luckily, I got to catch a game this past week with my son for Knox Vegas night, which was very cool. So, I'm glad I at least got one game in this season so far. So be like me. At least get one in. We'll get back to it. Keep you rocking. Got that block of Van Halen coming up next on 103.5 WIMZ.
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0: Van Halen, you really got me on 103.5 WIMZ, Knoxville's classic rock. 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

Jovi, you give love a bad name on 103.5 WIMZ, Knoxville's Classic Rock. It is a block party weekend. Got a few here from CCR. Kick it off a little Born on the Bayou. Todd's hanging with you on a Sunday afternoon. Just keeping you rocking. 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

0: CCR, Fortunate Son of 103.5 WIMZ, Knoxville's Classic Rock. It is Block Party Weekend. The name is Oz. Join WIMZ next Friday, the 16th, from 4 until 6. The Powell Food City, Clinton Highway, 7350 Clinton Highway to be exact, giving away $50 gift cards to Food City every 10 minutes during the broadcast. You don't want to miss out on that, do you? No, no, you do not. Coming up this Friday at Food City, your destination for certified Angus beef. So don't miss out on that. Going down 4 to 6. The Powell Food City, Clinton Highway, 7350 Clinton Highway. That's where we'll be from 4 until 6. So you don't miss out on that. We'll get back to it. Keep things rocking. J-Mac and Drake back at it. Tomorrow morning, you're going to have the J-Mac and Drake's Classic Rock on the Clock, chance at $1,000. If you want to text CLOCK to 865-909-ROCK, you can get a form for that, and they'll get you involved and get you on the show, and maybe you can win $1,000. It's just that easy. We'll discuss more later on here, and we'll get back to the blocks with some Def Leppard coming up, some Steve Miller Band, all set to go here on 103.5 WIMZ. Coming up next.
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7: 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A 2026 British Medical Journal study says you'll gain every pound back, but 4 times faster. So what now? There is an answer. Alex Gowen patented hypnosis. The Journal of the American Medical Association says adding behavior therapy to GLP-1s produces nearly 3 times the results than GLP-1s alone. 3 times the results. Hypnosis is behavior therapy concentrated, and Alex Gowen hypnosis is the only U.S. patented hypnosis proven useful by the U.S. Patent Office. 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

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Title and artist is all you got to give in 30 seconds. 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

0: Steve Miliband, 103.5 WIMZ, Knoxville's Classic Rock. It is a block party weekend. The name is Oz. Got a block of Pearl Jam to get to. Maybe even some Queen. If we on a Sunday. The McFlyby is back with George McFly and the Knoxville Smokies. You can get registered at WIMZ.com. 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Brought to you by the good people, Covenant Health Park and the Knoxville Smokies. So if you want to get signed up for George McFly to stop on by the workplace and bring your office some tickets and have a night out at the ballpark, well, then I would hurry up and do that. Out of town for the next 2 weeks, but, you know, end of July, they'll be back home. The season's getting close to being over, so you definitely want to not miss out last week of July as they'll be back at it. So these next couple weeks, you could have a visit from George McFly. The McFlyby is back with George McFly and the Knoxville Smokies, so don't miss out on that. 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Get your office signed up so that he can stop by and bring you all some tickets. So you have a little work party. You know, don't miss out on that. We'll get back to it. 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

0: Queen Bohemian Rhapsody on 103.5 WIMZ, Knoxville's Classic Rock. It is a block party weekend. The name is Oz. About to turn things over to Promo Mike. I'll have some music knowledge for your noggin. I'm sure of it. That's coming up here after 4. We'll keep the blocks rolling. He'll keep you going till the House of Hair later on tonight. I know I got some Zeppelin lined up for him to kick off at 4 o'clock. So he'll do you right with some Zep. Don't miss out the Black Jacket Symphony. Back at it for another amazing night of classic rock. Def Leppard's Hysteria, note for note, sound for sound, Knoxville Civic Auditorium, Friday, September 11th. Keep it here on IMZ for your chance to win tickets. And mark your calendars, WIMZ.com for more on that. About to get out. Make the most of what is left with the Sunday. Looks like the weather started cooperating. Who knows? Pool, lake, maybe a hike. I don't know. More work. Who knows? Anybody's guess. It's going to be good stuff. Don't forget, bright and early, J-Mac and Drake back at it. 5:30 to 10, bright and early. First chance to get souped up for the summer at 9 a.m. Or 6:15 and 8:15, they'll have classic rock on the clock. Chance at $1,000. And all the other stuff they got coming for you that you will not want to miss out on. So, we'll get back to it. Keep things a-rocking with some Zeppelin in your new future. I'll talk to you next time I talk to you. It's Oz and I'm out.
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My name is Drake Meredith. We're in the midst of a block of that GNR on 103.5 WIMZ, Knoxville's Classic Rock.

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5: 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About to check outside the games. And you know what I'm talking about. Just let me know if you wanna go to that home out on the range. They got a lot of nice girls.

0: 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A little bit of that ZZ Top action. Wrap it up on a Sunday. On a Monday, though, tomorrow, you have a chance to win $1,000. How about this? You got to get signed up. J-Mac and I, every morning, 5:30 to 10, we have your chance to win $1,000 with J-Mac and Drake's Classic Rock on the clock at 6:15 and 8:15. 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

0: Take her home, man. 103.5 WIMC, Knoxville's Classic Rock. A little bit of Sunday Skinnerd. Were you one of those, like me last night, staying up until midnight to watch that UFC fight? So it's been how long since Conor McGregor's been in the octagon? I mean, at one point, I was a pretty big Conor McGregor fan, but I'm starting to feel like he's being nothing but a big tease. This is the second time I've stayed up, and we stayed up to watch his fight, and he's lost in like 30 seconds. But apparently last night, he blew his knee out. But super unfortunate. I think we all were believing the hype. Like, is Conor McGregor back? And I was sitting there saying, I think if he loses this fight, it might be the end of his career. So who knows? He's 37 years old now. Will he return? Will he have a healthy knee? I think he's got to get off that yacht and stop training on the yacht and get himself back in a gym or something. Come on, Conor McGregor, you big tease. But we got some Red Hot Ed Chili Peppers coming up next on a Block Party Weekend. 103.5 WIMZ, Knoxville's Classic Rock. And you won't have to wait till midnight to hear it.
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0: 1035 WIMZ, Knoxville's Classic Rock. I'm dreaming on a block party weekend, and we have a chance to win some tickets all this week to Dollywood Splash Country. 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Check it out, the slides, all the pools. And this year, they've added Neon Nights. Now, this is the trippiest lazy river you will ever witness. I was watching videos on this the other night. Super bonkers. 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If you want to get yourself there, check out some Neon Nights. 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
5: 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A 2026 British Medical Journal study says you'll gain every pound back, but 4 times faster. 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Alex Gowen patented hypnosis. The Journal of the American Medical Association says adding behavior therapy to GLP-1s produces nearly 3 times the results than GLP-1s alone. 3 times the results. Hypnosis is behavior therapy concentrated, and Alex Gowen hypnosis is the only U.S. patented hypnosis proven useful by the U.S. Patent Office. 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

0: 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We have Black Jacket Symphony coming back to town, and every time they come to East Tennessee, they rock us a Rogo. So far, we've had Pink Floyd's The Wall, and then we had Bon Jovi's Slippery When Wet, that album. Now, this time around, they're giving us another great album, Def Leppard's Hysteria. Oh, yeah, you got to make sure you get those tickets, and you can do so right now, but go to WIMZ.com, but we're going to have your chance to win those tickets coming up real soon on 103.5 WIMZ, Knoxville's Classic Rock.
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What up, everybody? WIMZ, Knoxville's Classic Rock. Hello, what's up? My name is Drake Meredith, partying with you on a Sunday night. Looks like this week, starting on Wednesday, we're back into the 90s. So it was humid as could be today, but we still got to enjoy this while we got it because Mother Nature's cranking it up on us. Right now, we're cranking up some Metallica. It's a block party weekend on 103.5 WIMZ, Knoxville's Classic Rock.

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WIMC Knoxville's Classic Rock, a little bit of metal liquor on a block party weekend. We got a party coming down this week on Tuesday. We are hitting somebody up with a Taco Tuesday. 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

I woke last night to the sound of thunder. 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Ain't it funny how the night moves?

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